right now is an artwork. It will always be an artwork. If you made it right now, in 10 years, it'll be like so-and-so, 2022. So make it. If you make it, it's made. It's done.

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0: saluting and trying to give me a pound. 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Making the bitches strip and throw this shit on the ground.
1: Get low, boss.
2: Now that's the way that it goes. When we up in the spot, the shit be flooded with hoes. Come on. See, when you make it hot, the chicks will come out their clothes. That's when they get it. Mommy, you already know, I
0: suppose. Turn it up. Shorty wildin' and shorty open, she beastin' it out. For the record, just a second, I'm freaking it out.
3: Come on.
0: While she trying to touch it, I was peeping it out. She turned around and was trying to put my dick in the mouth. I let her
4: touch it, bring it, pay it, watch it, turn it, leave it, start formatted. Touch it, bring it, pay it, watch it, turn it, leave it, start formatted. Touch it, bring it, pay it, watch it, turn it, leave it, start formatted. Touch it, bring it, pay it, watch it, turn it, leave it, start formatted. Touch it, bring it, pay it, watch it, turn it, leave it, start formatted. Touch it, bring it, pay it, watch it, turn it, leave it, start formatted. Touch it, bring it, pay it, watch it, turn it, leave it, start formatted. Touch it, bring it, pay it, watch it, turn it, leave it, start formatted. Touch it, bring it, pay it.

suck-o-matic, touch it, bring it, fade. 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Watch it, turn it, leave it, suck-o-matic, touch it, bring it, fade. 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

0: 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Bust pipes like Wessons. 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
1: 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Pressure. Bust pipes like Wessons. 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Pressure. Pull up, I don't text her. 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
0: I'm gonna keep it real with you, boo. 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
2: Street I love science, you, and I'm gonna always love you. What do you feel when you hear a record like Tupac's new one?
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He know his backseat melt. 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G-Locks for the team. We ain't sharing lean. Run through 50K. 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Might as well be with me. AMG to S. Codeine cowboy in the flesh. 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

Yeah, that's a king. Civilization without society. Power and wealth with nobility. Stability without stasis. Places, spaces. Civilization.

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0: 3,032, 400.
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1: I'm coming over.
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0: Masego, are you drinking my wine? 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
0: If you get up there and you go over there and talk to her, this is it, honestly. 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
1: This is it. 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
0: It's right there.
1: I just don't see it.
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1: I just don't see it.
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1: 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I remember when we used to dance. No lights, no fights, just souls, all souls, surrounded by friends, strangers with friends.